0: Ladies and gentlemen, there are seven acknowledged wonders of the world. You are about to witness the eighth.
1: Space ain't man's final frontier. 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Someone felt, but never seen.

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0: 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Parts of Africa.
2: See, back in slavery, the old people, they couldn't even sign their name. The only thing they could do was make a X. They couldn't count their money. The white people give anything they wanted. 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And, you know, it wasn't a fair shot.

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She felt her stomach sink. 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She said, I never should have rented this apartment.

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She loves the keys, of course, she told me so. When Mr. Casey walked out to Nelson Lane, there were two police that wanted to learn his name. 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

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I will run it in glory lest I make mine time. Told all the patent, you better keep yourself hid, cause we gonna shake it like

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0: Feels good to sit down. You would, who said that? 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When was the last time you sat down? Oh, never mind. Okay, we're going to sing a sad song now. I seem to have fish and chips coming through my monitor. This is a song from Harbor Tears. And it's... what is that? It's about leaving... Leaving everything behind.
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I say our past is now behind us. He's looking to the future with some trepidation. 3

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1: Yeah. Mr. Finn, are you in the house?

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1: To lose. 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
1: Did you ever hear about Mark Essex and the things that made him choose to fight the inner city blues?

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Top. Thank you. Top. Thank you. Top. Top. Top. This one's called Deli the Elephant.

elephant, and Nelly was her name. One dark night, she slipped her iron chain, and off she ran to Hindustan and was never seen.

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My name's Lily. I'll be taking over for Danny today. You just heard Death Voices by Gallows. Next up, I have Miser by The Stalin, followed by Bomb Blast, Anthrax, Gas Attacks by Clusterfucks.

You just heard Just to Get Away by Poison Idea, and before that was Smiling Politely by Cancer Bats, and Electra by Refused. Dan and I got to see Refused pretty recently, and it was just so cool to see them on what they said was their final tour, but I certainly hope not. Anyways, thanks for tuning in. 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

Hey, this is Lily. I'm stepping in for Danny today on Maximum Rock and Roll. Thanks for tuning in and listening. That last song was Koltev Monologue by Diskanto, and before that was The Killing Floor by Night Fever, Peng Pa by Multi X, and Control by Xiao. We have a next set coming up, and it's kicking off with Armed with a Mind by Have Heart.

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This is Maximum Rock and Roll. 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Before that, I played Nervous System by Whole Hog, More Than Ever by The Geeks, and Non-Negotiable by Bane. We have such a good set today. I hope you guys are enjoying. Thanks again for tuning in. We have some more songs coming up. The next song is Brainworms by Casual Relapse.

Hey again, thanks for tuning in to Maximum Rock and Roll. Thanks for sticking around, and I hope you're having a great day, night, evening, whenever you're listening to this. That was Scarred for Life by Filth, and before that was Population Zero by Deathwish and Anti-Everything by Rotten Youth. I have one more song today to close out the show. Thanks again for listening. I'm taking over Danny's show today. They'll probably be back in regular rotation next month, but it's been an absolute treat. So here is Rock and Roll Destroyer by Vitamin X.

0: one funk. 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
1: I had a dream about my man last night. And my man came by the studio. And his name

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I hope this funky beat with the loop and the feature is the funky singing by Miss Vinia Mojica. So listen, because the quest is led through the underground. My people have been oppressed too long, no more will we be down. People tend to riff cause they don't know the mental. People tend to bug cause the beats are hard but gentle. Afro candle lurks through the body of this youngin'. Play like Bobby Bird on your back and your

0: 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One is me. I'm.
1: Your stuff?
0: Yes.

When you meet with the young men early in spring, they caught you in song and rhyme. They woo you with words and a clover ring, but if you examine the goods they bring, they have little to offer but the songs they sing and a plentiful waste of time of day, a plentiful